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1: They can consider having one center, one of the centers in Kenya has the help. This is the information that we have. We respect Kenyan authorities for the decision they made. We are supporting them for the preparedness plan. And they know if they need support from Africa CDC, from WHO on any issue that they can face, we are there for them.
0: Vini wagi karona nyiti temi enge sindi singwa tande na ruvungiro gimwa mwere dhinu andi ni aniriti gukorwa gugitengwa kigina kia ndola milioni magana matano mekumi na inyanya kira gigutethere kungethanira na murimo uyu githina giki ni gitumika gutethere mavururi maria mathiite na mbere gukorwa makivitana na murimo wa Ebola
2: WHO and Africa CDC are expressing that partnership by launching a joint continental preparedness and response plan. The objective is straightforward. We need to stop the outbreak where it is, support countries that are responding today, and ensure that neighboring countries are ready to detect and act quickly if cases appear.
0: Rais William Ruto warenge ni utetrete utume wa station ya kuiga arwaru avururu wa Amerika ya manyete kana na murimu wa Ebola mwana wananyuki kauntiri ya Laikipia. 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
3: 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So the big debate is going on, but it is that is the correct position. Number two, the Ebola situation in Eastern DRC is a source of concern for any country, including Kenya, that is mindful of matters health of its citizens. And the responsible thing to do when there is reports of such high-level infectious outbreak in a region where we have thousands of citizens.
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4: 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As you know, the State Department inaendelesha development of affordable housing program. 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And recently we embarked on institutional houses, construction of the hostels, where kuweka all the other stakeholders together so that you can be able to deliver the project within the timelines ile ambayo imewekwa na serikali.
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1: We must call out all elected leaders supporting this reckless budget estimate and punitive finance bill 2026-27.
2: DCP government, imesema, starting now, before we get there, kuambia wabunge, reject. Finance Bill 2026.
3: Epidemiologists are on high alert. We have trained over 1,000 in these counties on how to prepare in the event Ebola incident is reported in our country.
4: Kama ni mambo ya mtihani, we have told the principals and the teachers, don't force these students to do exams. Negotiate with them. If they are not ready, and you think exam, whether it is mock, whether it is contingent assessment, kama inaleta shida, ongea na wanafunzi. Kama wako tiari, afadhali ongea nao.
5: Yani, Morevin, Rem, Dunuani, Kinyo, Adiego, Kirabuko, Yani, Nova, Sawakinaki, and Dongi, Yakia, Kuba, Mwano, Gua, Tekarinia, the Tokorokinja, Kimoka, Idagawi, Vietnam, Brego, Koroa, Kikomira, Maskuru, Vururide, Rubongro, Gamamore, Etarekia, Africa, Gotatrekina, Gotumas Station, Yakovitan, and Murimo, Embola. 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
4: How can we say because of three schools in Bomet striking we want to close 1,800 schools? It is not possible. We cannot accept. Those are sideshows. 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After military 24, and everyone must wait for the right time. Kama ni mambo ya mtihani, we have told the principals and the teachers, don't force these students to do exams. Negotiate with them. If they are not ready, and you think exam, whether it is mock, whether it is contingent assessment, kama inaleta shida, ongea na wanafunzi. 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That we must ensure that we listen to these learners. 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
6: They can consider having one center, one of the centers in Kenya as the hub. This is the information that we have. We respect Kenyan authorities for the decision they made. We are supporting them for the preparedness plan. And they know if they need support from Africa CDC, from WHO, on any issue that they can face, we are there for them.
5: Dini wage karana nyitete miyenge CDC, ngwatana na vongerwa ogimuwa mwerethi nwande. ni anerethie gutengo kwa kigina kia ndola milioni magana matano mekumine nyanya kila kia ukura kigitethiria kungethandira na murimu uyu kigina kikini gitumika utethiria mavururi maria maria evariria kuvetana na murimu wa Ebola.
7: WHO and Africa CDC are expressing that partnership by launching a joint continental preparedness and response plan. The objective is straightforward. We need to stop the outbreak where it is, support countries that are responding today, and ensure that neighboring countries are ready to detect and act quickly if cases appear.
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2: 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It is not possible. We cannot accept. 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After military 24 and everyone must wait for the right time. 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Negotiate with them. If they are not ready and you think exam, whether it is mock, whether it is contingent assessment, kama inaleta shida, ongea na wanafunzi. 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
1: We must call out all elected leaders supporting this reckless budget estimate and punitive finance bill 2026-27.
2: DCP government imesema starting now before we get there kuambia wabunge reject finance bill 2026.
3: Epidemiologists are on high alert. We have trained over 1,000 in these counties on how to prepare in the event Ebola incident is reported in our country.
4: Kama ni mambo ya mtihani, we have told the principals and the teachers, don't force these students to do exams. Negotiate with them. If they are not ready and you think exam, whether it is mock, whether it is contingent assessment, kama inaleta shida, ongea na wanafunzi. 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
13: And the health of our citizens cannot and will not be decided by 3, 4 people, 10 people who will demonstrate outside MOH. Tomorrow, even I, Ebola, God forbid, finds itself in our country, the person and the people who will be held responsible is the current government. And we must do whatever it takes to protect the citizens of our country.
11: President Ruto akihithuria no muheani wa rutha rwa gicheche niki gukoro gigiakwa.
14: It would be most unfortunate if on one request by the Americans to set up a facility at their cost, we would refuse. We would look very inhuman.
11: Murugamo wake ugikararania na wake wa mieri thutha wa kuyukia wathani wa bururi kuria eranire ni aritiaga matua oro mothe maigoti.
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5: And the health of our citizens cannot and will not be decided by 3, 4 people, 10 people who will demonstrate outside MOH. Tomorrow, if an Ebola, God forbid, finds itself in our country, the person and the people who will be held responsible is the current government. And we must do whatever it takes to protect the citizens of our country.
3: President Ruto akihithuria niwe muheani wa rutha rwa gicheceni kiu gukorogegea kwa.
6: It would be most unfortunate if on one request by the Americans to set up a facility at their cost, we would refuse. We would look very inhuman.
3: Murugamo wake ugikararania na wake o amelieri thutha wa kuyukia wathani wa bururi kuria eranire ni aritiaga matua oro mothe maigoti.
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3: 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In the dress game, number of Ratoga machine, or to a roasting wega, mass production. 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
1: We must call out our elected leaders supporting this reckless budget estimate and punitive finance bill 2026-27.
2: DCP government imesema starting now before we get there kuambia wabunge reject finance bill 2026.
3: Epidemiologists are on high alert. We have trained over 1,000 in these counties on how to prepare in the event Ebola incident is reported in our country.
4: Kama ni mambo ya mtihani, we have told the principals and the teachers, don't force these students to do exams. Negotiate with them. If they are not ready and you think exam, whether it is mock, whether it is contingent assessment, kama inaleta shida, ongea na wanafunzi. 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
1: We need those quarantine centers at whatever cost. We need when we have a case, a confirmed case, there is somewhere we can isolate them. And if we have exposed individuals, there's somewhere they can be quarantined.
2: DCP government, imesema, starting now, before we get there, kuambia wabunge, reject, reject, reject. 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
1: Because we need those quarantine centers at whatever cost We need when we have a case, a confirmed case There is somewhere we can isolate them. And if we have exposed individuals, there's somewhere they can be quarantined. That's the difference between quarantine and isolation.
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1: 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positive case as we continue therefore as you can see the cases are increasing albeit they are negative but by the virtue that we are suspecting it's case enough to pin and say that we are at high risk therefore let us observe very high levels of hygiene
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7: 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And what is here at this border post, of course, there is an isolation room, but working together with the Ministry of Health, we have isolation facilities.
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10: 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In fact, it's from the statistics that were given by AFA themselves, about one third of the current produce is still lying with the farmers. And the farmers are crying because they need to sell the produce, they need the money.
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10: So we discussed very many things including how that bottleness can be dealt with. Part of it being to get money through commodity funding from the government where the cooperatives can be empowered to buy produce from the farmers and pass it over to the processors. The backlog is cleared.
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2: So I hope our president will see it as a genuine and sincere need for us to have an all parties conversation on the education sector in the country, because it's a crisis and it is going to blow up sooner than we think. Because when you see the number of kids you are losing in school, 21 burning to ashes, 16 dead, and as my brother says, principals are not able to run schools, they have no money, and the cost is going through the roof, 110,000. We look at those fee schedules, I look at them, I have relatives, we are educating people. Don't think anybody else is not educating a child, we mean they are not you as biologists. We are educating a lot of people, relatives and so on. I ask myself, who is going to pay a national school fee of 150,000? The reason why we are putting money in education when we were in the government is so that we make education available and affordable to everybody. Because it's the equalizer to all of us.
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4: Every time I got into trouble as a child, I'd get yelled at. Wajiko, kuja. In Form 1, I got the name Small Time, but that did not stop me. 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
1: 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We need, when we have a case, a confirmed case, there is somewhere we can isolate them. And if we have exposed individuals, there's somewhere they can be quarantined.
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1: 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We need when we have a case, a confirmed case, there is somewhere we can isolate them. And if we have exposed individuals, there's somewhere they can be quarantined. That's the difference between quarantine and isolation.
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1: 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All of them are negative and we are praying that in Kenya we will not have any positive case as we continue. Therefore, as you can see, the cases are increasing, albeit they are negative, but by the virtue that we are suspecting, it's case enough to pin and say that we are at high risk. 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
15: 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And we know in today's world that we're integrated, we need to respect one another despite the culture that we come from.
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1: 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We need, when we have a case, a confirmed case, there is somewhere we can isolate them. And if we have exposed individuals, there's somewhere they can be quarantined.
2: DCP government, imesema, starting now, before we get there, kuambia wabunge, reject. 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
1: 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Therefore, as you can see, the cases are increasing, albeit they are negative, but by the virtue that we are suspecting, it's case enough to pin and say that we are at high risk. Therefore, let us observe very high levels of hygiene.
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12: 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And what is here at this border post, of course there is an isolation room. But working together with the Ministry of Health, we have isolation facilities.
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15: 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And we know in today's world that we're integrated, we need to respect one another despite the culture that we come from.
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2: 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My teachers, they saw a leader in me and nicknamed me Jara after Jaramogi. To people backstage, I'm just mzae. When I've killed Sijui. 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I'm your host, Churchill.
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0: 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It is a very sad scenario. Kana nundu musoku muno muthikiriria kuma, you know, that why wouldn't one do that? Siana we see a rate and I'm going to see a rate and with a guarantee. Siana tesi when I there either nuliko. And the merata and dag we see the amount of an awkward series with rice yake. But if I nisiana would you undo messy? 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
0: 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You let to Korago to get Rodia. 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